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1: Partly cloudy, a little breezy overnight, our low 14. A mix of sun and clouds on Monday. Northeast wind at 10, gusting to 25. Monday afternoon's high, 19. Partly cloudy Monday night, low 14. A mix of sun and clouds on Tuesday, a light breeze and a high of 20. I'm UCB meteorologist Jeff Andrews.
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0: There are so many things to be thankful for. 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But there is one more thing we are thankful for. You.
1: An unfortunate circumstance happened in my life and I had to move home. 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
1: Partly cloudy, a little breezy overnight, our low 14. A mix of sun and clouds on Monday. Northeast wind at 10, gusting to 25. Monday afternoon's high, 19. Partly cloudy Monday night, low 14. A mix of sun and clouds on Tuesday, a light breeze and a high of 20. I'm UCB meteorologist Jeff Anders.
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2: 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Maybe you'd like to know more about Scripture meditation. 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
1: Partly cloudy, a little breezy overnight, our low 14. A mix of sun and clouds on Monday. Northeast wind at 10, gusting to 25. Monday afternoon's high, 19. Partly cloudy Monday night, low 14. A mix of sun and clouds on Tuesday, a light breeze and a high of 20. I'm UCB meteorologist Jeff Andrews.
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0: The amazing power of prayer is that God invites us to ask for His help. 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So sometimes we just need to ask for help. Let us know how we can pray for you. 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
1: USA track and field sprinter Jessica Beard says glorifying God no matter what is so important.
2: We talk about humility. We talk about a Christian. I don't think people include winning in that. You know, they want you to be like humble in defeat. They want you to be humble and all these other things. And it's like, wow, God really wants us to go for the gold and to really do the very best that we can. Like, whether that results in first place or last place, if we've done the very best that we can, there will be different opportunities to glorify Him. And in our struggle, or if you're getting last and the people say, what happened? We have an opportunity to glorify Him. When we win, we have an opportunity to glorify Him.
1: No matter what ups and downs you might be facing in life, God is an ever-present help in times of trouble. So always glorify Him.
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1: Partly cloudy, a little breezy overnight, our low 14. A mix of sun and clouds on Monday. Northeast wind at 10, gusting to 25. Monday afternoon's high, 19. Partly cloudy Monday night, low 14. A mix of sun and clouds on Tuesday, a light breeze and a high of 20. I'm UCB meteorologist Jeff Andrews.
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1: Hey guys, Phil Wickham here. I've got a brand new song out called It Really Is Amazing Grace, but it's not really brand new. I'm just taking that beautiful hymn that we all know and love, Amazing Grace, added a new chorus and a new bridge to it. I love this song so much, and when I did some reading about it, I realized that this song, you guys, was written by a slave trader. This man named John Newton was slave trading on ships in the 18th century, and in the middle of a storm, he cried out to God, saying, God, if you help me, I give my life to you. And after that moment, he survived the storm, and little by little, he understood what that prayer meant. He gave his life to Jesus, and Jesus changed his life. He went on to becoming a pastor and a minister and someone who spoke out against slavery.

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1: Mainly cloudy, some sun here and there, but we should be dry the next couple of days, at least the start of our week. By the afternoon, a mix of sun and clouds, calm, our high 19. Cloudy overnight, low of 14, it'll be calm. Mix of sun and clouds by Tuesday afternoon, a light south breeze, high 20. I'm UCB meteorologist Jeff Andrews.
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1: Big controversy about this lady that put an end to the pay it forward thing that was going on.
0: Okay. You mean like in a drive-thru or something?
1: Yeah, it was at a Starbucks drive-thru.
0: I thought this was interesting because
1: she said, so she's like the fifth one. They're like, hey, it was paid for by the person in front of you, which I think is great.
0: Yes.
1: You're the first person to do that, especially.
0: Mm-hmm. Yeah.
1: I love that. I think it makes a big impact.
0: Mm-hmm.
1: But she's like, oh, well, tell them thanks that they bought for me. But you're the fifth one, so do you want to pay? No.
0: She just took that and went
1: She said that defeats the purpose if I'm coerced into giving for the next person.
0: Hmm.
1: How about I just be really thankful that the last person paid for my thing? That was really kind of them.
0: I can't either. Yeah, I can't disagree with that.
1: It loses something if it feels... She's like, if I'm being forced...
0: Yeah, and all the Starbucks people have their heads out the window expecting you to pay for the next person. Like,
1: yeah.
0: And there is something about being a thankful receiver. Yeah, saying, you know, a thank you.
1: She stressed that. Like, yeah. I really appreciate this.
0: Yeah.
1: Totally made my day.
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0: positive, uplifting UCB Radio. They are Singing in the Rain. They are Manic Drive. I'm Frank Reed, having coffee with you this morning. Of course, it's pecan roast. How are you? Welcome into Monday morning. Hey, guess what it is on the National Day calendar? Friday was Daughter's Day. This is Son's Day. It's National Sons Day today. So do you have some sons at home? Give them some extra hugs, some extra love today. Do you have a son out of the house? And maybe an adult son. Reach out to him today, maybe with a phone call, maybe with a text. I don't know if he's close. Maybe surprise him with, say, hey, do you want to have dinner tonight? My son Ryan is 32 and just got engaged to Ashley. He met Ashley in the eighth grade. It's crazy. And she's answered prayer. I want to remind you, if you're a mom or a dad, just keep praying. Don't stop praying for your kids. And maybe, just maybe on this, Son's Day, maybe it's not a good day for you. Maybe you are in a strained relationship with your son. Well, maybe this could be the day to reach out with that phone call or a text. And maybe, just maybe, this is the day that there's a breakthrough. I certainly hope so. Certainly hope so. Hey, once again, National Sons Day today. Have a good one. And thank you for starting your morning right here at Positive Uplifting UCB Radio.
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Good morning, I'm Frank Reed. Maybe you need to hear these three words right now as you start your Monday morning. It's going to be all right. This is Matt Maher.

0: Positive, uplifting, UCB Radio, God's ways are better. That is Forrest Frank. I'm Frank Reed. Good morning. I was going back over the Jesus Generation Tour with Forrest Frank this past summer. It was the biggest Christian music tour of all time. Check this out. Over 519,000 people attended the shows over its two-month run. 29 U.S. cities. We've got to get him in Canada. Let's see. Average nightly attendance, 18,000 fans per night. And here's what's amazing. Something like over 50,000 decisions to follow Jesus. So God bless Forrest Frank. I wonder what's next. We'll keep you informed. We'll keep you informed. Right now, let's check in once again with Sarah Masters and see what's going on. Good morning, Sarah.
1: Hi, Frank. Good morning. Here's what your family and friends may be talking about. A simple setting on a child's phone can make a big difference when it comes to online safety. Alberta police are urging parents everywhere to take a few minutes to check location sharing settings on social media and messaging apps after two Edmonton area youth were allegedly followed to their homes by someone they had been communicating with online. Alert says the suspect allegedly threatened the youth into sending inappropriate videos and then used Snapchat to track their location while also knowing where they lived and went to school. Police are encouraging parents to talk with their kids about safe social media use and at the very least turn off location tracking unless it's truly needed. The investigation began after a family member contacted police in August. An 18-year-old has been arrested and faces several charges, including child luring, extortion, and criminal harassment. Investigators are also looking into whether there may be other victims. A routine school bus drop-off turned frightening in Kelowna's Upper Mission Thursday after two elementary students were struck by an SUV while crossing the street after getting off their bus. Both children were taken to hospital with serious injuries, and several other students were still on board and witnessed what happened. Police say the driver was taken into custody and later released, and no charges have been laid so far. Investigators are looking into what happened, including whether the bus had its flashing red lights on. The crash is also a reminder for all of us heading toward a school bus. Drivers are required to stop on both sides of the bus and stay stopped until the flashing lights and stop sign are turned off. The school district says its focus now is supporting the students, families, and staff affected by what happened.
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3: Mainly cloudy, some sun here and there, but we should be dry the next couple of days, at least the start of our week. By the afternoon, a mix of sun and clouds, calm, our high 19. Cloudy overnight, low of 14. It'll be calm. Mix the sun and clouds by Tuesday afternoon. A light south breeze, high 20. I'm UCB meteorologist Jeff Andrews.
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0: Good morning. Let's get started with your positive word of the day. Philippians 4, verse 4. Rejoice in the Lord always. I will say it again. Rejoice. And it's the return of Switchfoot.

0: positive, uplifting UCB Radio. Who I am, that is Ben Fuller. I am Frank Reed. Hello, hello. Welcome into Monday morning and welcome into the last day of the Fall Fundraiser Kickstart. Yes, the fundraiser will start tomorrow morning. Could I encourage you, hang out over the next few days for the fundraiser. It is going to be crazy fun. It's going to be so encouraging. You're going to hear so many great stories. Oh, it's just going to be a blast. So, but this morning, it's the last chance to get in on the Kickstart campaign. 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And thank you.
1: I made a prayer. I said, God, I'm going to outlove and outserve my bride, even if she never reciprocates.
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1: Because I'm a Christian man. I'm modeling Jesus Christ.
3: I like that.
1: And we did not reciprocate.
3: Yeah.
1: We killed him. So for me, it was simple. I'm going to be Jesus to my bride. I'm going to outlove her, and I'm going to outserve her. I'm going to do it all my life. And it does take maintenance for us. Every 10 years, we go in for marriage counseling, whether we need it or not.
3: New battery.
1: Yes. We just do it. We don't want to wait for a crisis. We want to work through that process.
3: Yeah.
1: And it's just and she's learning to affirm my love language, which was words of affirmation. So when I do something to serve her and she goes, that cup of coffee was the best I've ever had. I'm like, yeah. I just want to go make her another cup of coffee because I want to please her, right? I want to do justice for her.
2: Hear more at familyminute.org.
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1: In a busy world, it's easy to lose sight of what really matters. But God's wisdom still speaks.
2: 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But he said to me, "My grace is sufficient for you, for my power is made perfect in weakness. Therefore, I will boast

0: 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But God's wisdom still speaks.
1: 2 Corinthians chapter 12, verse 9. But he said to me, "My grace is sufficient for you, for my power is made perfect in weakness. Therefore, I will boast all the more gladly about my weaknesses, so that Christ's power may rest on me."
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0: 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I'm Frank Reed. 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Wow. Benjamin and Heather, God bless you. Thank you. George in Meadowvale with a gift of $50. Good morning, George. Thank you. 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

0: positive, uplifting UCB Radio. Good morning. I'm Frank Reed. I do love you for listening. Thanks for hanging out with us this morning. Let's check in with Sarah Masters one more time and see what's going on. Good morning, Sarah.
1: Hi, Frank. Good morning. Here's what your family and friends may be talking about. For farmers across Saskatchewan, the harvest season is turning into a real race against the clock. Late season rain has delayed harvest across much of the province, and the latest crop report shows just 41% of crops have been harvested, compared with the five-year average of 82% at this point. Dewy mornings are also cutting into the hours farmers can spend in the field while adding to the cost of drying grain. Throw in record high diesel prices, soaring input costs, and concerns about grain quality, and it's a lot to carry. Farmers are used to pushing through to the next season, but the pressure can take a toll. Farmers are being encouraged to talk with someone, a friend, family member, neighbor, or professional. And just a reminder, there is the Saskatchewan Farm Stress Line, which is available 24 hours a day, 7 days a week, whether someone's in crisis or just needs to talk through a really difficult day. If you would like to call, the number is 1-800-667-4442. The Blue Jays may not have ended the season the way fans hoped, but they did go out with a win. Toronto beat the Cincinnati Reds 5-1 yesterday, with veteran pitcher Max Scherzer putting together a strong performance. The Jays finished with 79 wins and 83 losses, missing the playoffs after reaching the World Series last year. There were also some emotional moments at the ballpark, with fans giving standing ovations to Scherzer and George Springer, who could both be heading into their final days with Toronto. Now it's on to the offseason, and a lot of questions about what the team will look like next.
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3: Sun along with clouds and calm this afternoon, high 19. Mainly cloudy and calm overnight, low 14. Cloudy starts a Tuesday. By the afternoon, a mix of sun and clouds, a light breeze at 10. Tuesday's high 20. Showers ahead for Wednesday, high 21. I'm UCB meteorologist Jeff Andrews.
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0: Good morning. Here's your positive word of the day. Philippians 4, verse 4. Rejoice in the Lord always. I will say it again. Rejoice. And we've got the new one from Jeremy Kane.

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If you are starting your Monday morning a little bit anxious, this is just the right song at just the right time from John Reddick.

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0: 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They are messengers, and God be the glory. I'm Frank Reed. Well, God be the glory. Fall fundraiser kickstart. It is our final day at UCB Radio for the kickstart campaign. Our fall fundraiser starts tomorrow. Could I encourage you, hang out over the next few days as much as you can. It is going to be wild. I'm going to be on again tomorrow morning with my dear friend Bill Scott. It's going to be crazy. I mean, we're going to have so much fun. There's going to be so many stories. It's going to be so encouraging. Your faith is going to grow. It's going to be a great place to hang out here as much as you can over the next few days. And do not forget the Kickstart campaign. This is the final day. 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
1: Sun along with clouds and calm this afternoon, high 19. Mainly cloudy and calm overnight, low 14. Cloudy starts a Tuesday. By the afternoon, a mix of sun and clouds, a light breeze at 10. Tuesday's high 20. Showers ahead for Wednesday, high 21. I'm UCB meteorologist Jeff Andrews.
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0: Stephen McWhorter, that's Come Jesus Come on Positive Uplifting UCB Radio. I'm Sarah Masters, and it is Monday, and maybe you're feeling this way too. It's a Monday of all Mondays. I've had the dropsies all morning, and it's just felt a little tough, and I get it. Mondays can be after a weekend, but you know what I was thinking? Why don't we pray for each other? Pray that our Mondays get better and that they get more smooth, and that the rest of the week is better, because this is a Monday that's Mondaying hard. So let me know how I can pray for you. You can head over to ucbradio.com to submit prayer requests at any time. You can also email me, sarah@ucbradio.com. But maybe let's lift each other up in prayer. And if you're over at the prayer wall, don't forget to pray for somebody else too.
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This is a great verse for the positive word of the day from Philippians 4:4. Rejoice in the Lord always. I will say it again. Rejoice. Face down.

0: 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I'm Sarah Masters. 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
1: Mainly cloudy and calm as we go through the rest of the afternoon heading into the evening. After a high of 19, cloudy, calm overnight, low 14. Cloudy as we start Tuesday. By the afternoon, a mix of sun and clouds, light wind at 10. Tuesday's high 20. Showers ahead for Wednesday, high 21. I'm UCB meteorologist Jeff Andrews.
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0: I laughed too slow. As it turned out, our speedometer ceased functioning, and my father, the most law-abiding citizen to ever occupy a driver's seat, became the only man I've ever met to almost be arrested for not keeping up with traffic. It was like watching a judge whose gavel stopped mid-swing. Judgment was about to fall. Mercy barged in. Is there a better reason in all the world to laugh? Titus 3:5 tells us God saved us not because of works done by us in righteousness, but according to his own mercy. Because of what Jesus did, my record is clean. I think I'll grab the car keys and the grandkids and go celebrate with some ice cream. I promise I'll make sure they're wearing seatbelts.
1: Sometimes we don't need something new. We need to remember what we already know. That's why our friends at Back to the Bible Canada created What's So Good About Jesus, a free 6-chapter booklet that walks through the gospel. 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

0: operates across the country in 5 different provinces. We serve men and women, and the program is 12 months. With us at Teen Challenge, what we would say is the differentiator is Jesus is the change agent, and those wrestling with should I or shouldn't I? Is this going to work? How am I going to live here for a year? What about all these other things I've given up? I'm like, hey, why not try it? Because it doesn't mean you're going to have a bed tomorrow. One of the ladies who came through our program, she was steeped an addiction, came to Teen Challenge, and her addiction had impacted everyone around her, her brothers, her son, her mother. She came to our program, experienced restoration and freedom from addiction, and miraculously, her entire family also became sober, still sober, and now they all serve the Lord. To find out more information or to make a donation to Teen Challenge, head over to teenchallenge.ca.
1: 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We read in Habakkuk 2, verse 20, "But the Lord is in his holy temple. Let all the earth keep silence before him." You know, some use this scripture to describe the ways of our worship. They use it to prescribe a hushed posture before God. Look, while stillness before God is beneficial, Habakkuk is speaking of something else. The prophet has been admonished and corrected by God. His complaints have been heard, and God has revealed his plan. Despite the prophet's trepidation of what was going to happen to Israel, he knows that God has the final word. The prophet stands silently before him. God does not need our advice, suggestions, or counsel. He alone rules from heaven's throne. His wisdom is perfect. His actions are holy. When God speaks, silence is the appropriate response of the earth. 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
3: Mainly cloudy and calm as we go through the rest of the afternoon heading into the evening after high of 19. Cloudy, calm overnight, low 14. Cloudy as we start Tuesday. By the afternoon, a mix of sun and clouds. Light wind at 10. Tuesday's high 20. Showers ahead for Wednesday, high 21. I'm UCB meteorologist Jeff Andrews.
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1: Mainly cloudy and calm as we go through the rest of the afternoon heading into the evening after high of 19. Cloudy, calm overnight, low 14. Cloudy as we start Tuesday. By the afternoon, a mix of sun and clouds. Light wind at 10. Tuesday's high 20. Showers ahead for Wednesday, high 21. I'm UCB meteorologist Jeff Andrews.
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0: CC Winans on Positive, Uplifting UCB Radio. I'm Sarah, and maybe you'll be blown away by this little fact, just like I was moments ago. CC Winans is one of the best-selling, most awarded gospel artists, and she has won 18 Grammys. But she has never headlined her own tour. Isn't that wild? All this time, she has never done it. But she's finally going to do it this fall, which is wonderful news. And I'm really excited for her. So the tour is called Come Worship, and she is the headliner. Sadly, out of the dates, there is no Canadian date. But you never know. Maybe she'll come up and we can enjoy her music live. I would love to. She's a great artist, so she's on my bucket list to see, but not this time around, and that's okay. However, if you want to see, maybe she will be near where you are. You can always check out her website or social media. The dates are posted there.
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0: Mary Asbury on Positive Uplifting UCB Radio. I'm Sarah, and over the last little bit, we've been hearing from friends sharing why they want UCB to keep bringing hope across the country. People that have given throughout the week in this Kickstarter for our fall fundraiser. 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
1: Mainly cloudy and calm as we go through the rest of the afternoon heading into the evening after high of 19. Cloudy, calm overnight, low 14. Cloudy as we start Tuesday. By the afternoon, a mix of sun and clouds. Light wind at 10. Tuesday's high 20. Showers ahead for Wednesday, high 21. I'm UCB meteorologist Jeff Andrews.
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1: Cloudy and calm overnight, low 14. Cloudy start to Tuesday. By the afternoon, sun and clouds. A light breeze at 10. Tuesday's high 20. Partly cloudy Tuesday night, low 15. 60% chance of showers on Wednesday, high 21. I'm meteorologist Jeff Andrews on positive, uplifting UCB Radio.
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0: 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I'm Tracy Leak. 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

0: I came across UCB, and now I basically listen to it every morning. It's been great. It really helps start my day off good.
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Hello, I'm Sarah Masters. Here's what your family and friends may be talking about. One small setting on a child's phone could make a big difference when it comes to online safety. Alberta police are urging parents everywhere to check location sharing settings on social media and messaging apps after two Edmonton area youth were allegedly followed to their homes by someone they had been communicating with online. Alert says the suspect allegedly threatened the youth into sending inappropriate videos, then used Snapchat to track their location and allegedly knew where they lived and went to school. Police are encouraging parents to talk with their kids about safe social media use, and at the very least, turn off location tracking unless it's needed.

0: victims. A school bus stop in Kelowna turned into a frightening moment for several families on Thursday. Two elementary school students were seriously injured after being hit by an SUV while crossing the street in the Upper Mission area, just after getting off their school bus. Both children were taken to hospital and several other students were still on the bus and saw what happened. Police say the driver was taken into custody and later released, and no charges have been laid at this point. Investigators are still working to piece together what happened, including whether the school bus had its flashing red lights on. Police are using the incident to remind us that when a school bus has its stop sign and red lights activated, traffic has to stop in both directions and remain stopped until the signals are turned off. The school district says its focus is now on supporting the students, families, and staff affected by what happened.
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2: Cloudy and calm overnight, low 14. Cloudy start to Tuesday by the afternoon, sun and clouds. A light breeze at 10. Tuesday's high 20. Partly cloudy Tuesday night, low 15. 60% chance of showers on Wednesday, high 21. I'm meteorologist Jeff Andrews on positive, uplifting UCB Radio.
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0: tsunami threat. Three earthquakes were recorded west of Vancouver Island between Sunday night and early this morning. The first measured 4.9 and was about 195 kilometers west of Port McNeill, followed about 2 hours later by a 5.4 magnitude quake in the same area. A third, measuring 5.2, followed in the early hours of Monday. All three were about 10 kilometers deep. Emergency officials reminded anyone who felt the shaking to drop, cover, and hold on. Earthquakes Canada says quakes between 3.5 and 5.4 are often felt but rarely cause damage, while earthquakes above 6.1 can damage poorly constructed buildings. And those above 7 are considered major earthquakes that can cause significant damage across a large area. For anyone who's been missing a certain sweet treat, there's good news. Little Debbie Snacks are back in Canada. After disappearing from Canadian stores in 2022, favorites like Swiss rolls, honey buns, oatmeal cream pies, and cosmic brownies are back on shelves at Loblaws, Real Canadian Superstore, and Maxi. Perfect timing for back to school. McKee Foods says it plans to bring back more varieties, although there's no word yet on exactly which ones or when. Sometimes the little things really can make your grocery trip a little happier.
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2: Cloudy and calm overnight, low 14. Cloudy start to Tuesday by the afternoon, sun and clouds. A light breeze at 10. Tuesday's high 20. Partly cloudy Tuesday night, low 15. 60% chance of showers on Wednesday, high 21. I'm meteorologist Jeff Andrews on positive, uplifting UCB Radio.
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1: 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There's a season to lay down, but right now just ain't that time.

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0: 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Hi, I'm Sarah Masters. Here's what your family and friends may be talking about. Grocery prices are already something many Canadians are watching closely, and now the Competition Bureau is taking a closer look at the rules around advertised prices. The Bureau is investigating minimum advertised pricing policies, which can stop stores from promoting a product below a set price, even though they may still be able to sell it for less. Officials want to know whether these rules make it harder for shoppers to find deals, limit competition, or make it tougher for smaller and discount grocery stores to compete. The Bureau is asking both businesses and consumers to share information as part of its broader look at the competition and pricing across Canada's food supply chain. For Canadian sports fans, Saturday nights are getting a familiar tradition with a new twist. Hockey Night in Canada is coming back this fall for its 90th season, but this time it will feature 8 Saturday night games from the Professional Women's Hockey League, starting December 5th with Montreal hosting expansion team Hamilton. The broadcasts will include pre- and post-game coverage, and every game will feature a Canadian team. The PWHL now has 12 teams, with new teams in Detroit, Las Vegas, San Jose, and Hamilton. 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Radio Canada will also launch a Sunday program, Rendezvous Podium, on October 18th, following athletes on their journeys toward the 2028 Los Angeles Olympics.
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2: Cloudy and calm overnight, low 14. Cloudy start to Tuesday by the afternoon, sun and clouds. A light breeze at 10. Tuesday's high 20. Partly cloudy Tuesday night, low 15. 60% chance of showers on Wednesday, high 21. I'm meteorologist Jeff Andrews on positive, uplifting UCB Radio.
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1: Yeah, if you don't have an opinion on candy corn, you need to get one.
0: Why?
1: Just to enter
0: the
1: fray.
0: There's so many things in the world to have an opinion about.
1: It's public discourse. You want to be in on it. But this is a low leverage thing,
0: okay, yeah, low-hanging fruit, sure.
1: April said, Brant, candy corn isn't about tastiness, because I've noted that it tastes like you're eating candles.
0: Yes,
1: and
0: yep.
1: She says, as many times as you want, with no regard for texture, for taste, texture, color, or overall health, it's acceptable to grab a handful.
0: Mm-hmm.
1: And just eat it. She said, as a poor child of the 80s, quantity was much more important than having good tasting candy.
0: Hey, we were poor kids of the 80s, and that's true.
1: That's what I
0: Right?
1: Oh, I was going to say, we were poor kids of the 80s, and that's not true.
0: Yes, it is.
1: Well, it is sort of true, but then she goes on. Here's where she loses me.
0: Okay.
1: She says, bring on the wax lips.
0: Oh, I didn't like wax
1: no,
0: lips.
1: No, that's what I'm saying. Yeah. Even poor kids of the 80s, we had
0: standards.
1: No.
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1: You gotta wonder if the Weather Channel people don't get a little angry at us.
0: Why?
1: Because, I don't know, I just feel like when there's a hurricane in the works,
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1: 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Like you forgot about us.
0: Nobody cared. That's true.
1: Look at the calendar. Like you just ignoring an hour. Now you want the information that we have.
0: The opposite of fair weather friend.
1: Huh.
0: Yeah.
1: You're going to come crawling back to us just when you need us.
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